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Late at night, when it's hard to rest, I hold your picture to my chest.

Georgie Porgy, Porgy and Pie. 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When the boys

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It got bulletproof glass in the center screen. Let me guess, it cost you like 100,000. Now little bitch, it cost 7 million. I'm doing what you do in your dreams. I fucked your bitch pussy Vaseline. These bitches always want capture me. Hating ass nigga turn me to me. Fucked all your bitches like 10 of me. On the real, it was just me and me. We don't know how tall your girlfriend is. When we saw her, she was on her.